0: Drop a name.
1: Drop a Friday. Yes. Video right. Proper.
0: Yeah.
1: Thank you.

0: Hey. Are you in a man?
1: Hey.
0: Are you in a man?
1: Ah.
0: Are you in a man?
1: Hey.
0: Are you in a man?
1: Ah.
0: Hey. Samba one. Are you in a man?
1: Hey.
0: Are you in a man?
1: Ah.
0: Are you in a man?
2: What thing about?
0: Are you in a man?
1: Ah.
0: Hey. Samba one. Am I lighting? I got a patchy scene. Party, you valley. Need to turn the man. 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

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Are you waiting, man? Are you waiting, man? Are you waiting, man? Are you waiting, man? Are you waiting, man? Are you waiting, man? Are you waiting, man? Are you waiting, man? Are you waiting, man? Are you waiting, man? Are you waiting, man? Are you waiting, man? Are you waiting, man? Are you waiting, man? Are you waiting, man? Are you waiting, man? Are you waiting, man? Are you waiting, man? Are you waiting, man? Are you waiting, man? Are you waiting, man? Are you waiting, man? Are you waiting, man? Are you waiting, man? Are you waiting, man? Are you waiting, man? Are you waiting, man? Are you waiting, man? Are you waiting, man? Are you waiting, man? Are you waiting, man? Are you waiting, man? Are you waiting, man? Are you waiting, man? Are you waiting, man? Are you waiting, man? Are you waiting, man? Are you waiting, man? Are you waiting, man?

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Yeah, I do. Yeah, I do. Yeah, I do. Yeah, I do. Yeah, I do. Yeah, I do. Yeah, I do. Yeah, I do. Yeah, I do. Yeah, I do. Yeah, I do. Yeah, I do. Yeah, I do. Yeah, I do. Yeah, I do. Yeah, I do. Yeah, I do. Yeah, I do. Yeah, I do. Yeah, I do. Yeah, I do. Yeah, I do. Yeah, I do. Yeah, I do. Yeah, I do. Yeah, I do. Yeah, I do. Yeah, I do. Yeah, I do. Yeah, I do. Yeah, I do. Yeah, I do. Yeah, I do. Yeah, I do. Yeah, I do. Yeah, I do. Yeah, I do. Yeah, I do. Yeah, I do. Yeah, I do. Yeah, I do. Yeah, I do. Yeah, I do. Yeah, I do. Yeah, I do. Yeah, I do. Yeah, I do. Y

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3: Ay, ay, ay, ay, ay, ay, ay, ay, ay, ay, ay, ay, ay, ay, ay, ay, ay, ay, ay, ay, ay, ay, ay, ay, ay, ay, ay, ay, ay, ay, ay, ay, ay, ay, ay, ay, ay, ay, ay, ay, ay, ay, ay, ay, ay, ay, ay, ay, ay, ay, ay, ay, ay, ay, ay, ay, ay, ay, ay, ay, ay, ay, ay, ay, ay, ay, ay, ay, ay, ay, ay, ay, ay, ay, ay, ay, ay, ay, ay, ay, ay, ay, ay, ay, ay, ay, ay, ay, ay, ay, ay, ay, ay, ay, ay, ay, ay, ay, ay, 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

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Are you in a man? Are you in a man? Thunder way. Are you in a man? Are you in a man? Are you in a man? Are you in a man? Thunder way. Am I like him? I got a patchy scene. 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

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Anyway.

0: Check, check, check. 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
1: Yeah, so many unforgettable nights.
0: What else?
1: Short trips and long flights. No sleep, so many dreams, but one life. Yeah, just one life to get it right. So I got the feeling, I got the feeling. They going to feel it if Kelvin did it. I got the feeling if Kelvin did it. I'm going to kill it. I know I can do it. I got the feeling. Got the feeling, I got the feeling, I got the feeling, I got the feeling, I got to stay committed and break the limits. Now that's the spirit, I got the feeling, I got the.
0: Let it breathe.
1: Yeah, put in the work without thinking about a check. But know your worth, don't ever settle for less. Pray for the worst, hope for the best. Do it for yourself and the family, no one else. But I got the feeling you heard it before. Got the feeling you're looking for more from start to finish. I know that you're driven, but don't be timid to follow your heart. Gotta be living like ain't no tomorrow. Gotta be willing to get what you want. Gotta be thinking about leaving a mark. Gotta remember the person you are. Just a reminder, you're gonna be a star.

stand up. Yo. Hang on! Yo! Is that, is that, is that, is that, is that, is that, is that, is that, is that, is that, is that, is that, is that, is that, is that, is that, is that, is that, is that, is that, is that, is that, is that, is that, is that, is that, is that, is that, is that, is that, is that, is that, is that, is that, is that, is that, is that, is that, is that, is that, is that, is that, is that, is that, is that, is that, is that, is that, is that, is that, is that, is that, is that, is that, is that, is that, is that, is that, is that, is that, is that, is that, is that, is that, is that, is that, is that, is that, is that, is that, is that, is that, is that, is that, is that, is that, is that, is that, is that, is that, is that, is that, is that, is that, is that, is that, is that, is that, is that, is that, is that, is that, is that, is that, is that, is that, is that, is that, is that, is that, is that, is that, is that, is that, is that, is that, is that, is that, is that, is that, is that, is that, is that, is that, is that, is that, is that, is that, is that, is that, is that, is that, is that, is that, is that, is that, is that, is that, is that, is that, is that, is that, is that, is that, is that, is that, is

Hey, Mr. Scott. Right now, funa ukuthi akuxoxele kahle lenaba leya sesikoleni ukuthi kwenzakalani. 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
0: you talk too much, you gain gain. 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
5: Ay, ay, ay, ay, ay, ay, ay, ay, ay, ay, ay, ay, ay, ay, ay, ay, ay, ay, ay, ay, ay, ay, ay, ay, ay, ay, ay, ay, ay, ay, ay, ay, ay, ay, ay, ay, ay, ay, ay, ay, ay, ay, ay, ay, ay, ay, ay, ay, ay, ay, ay, ay, ay, ay, ay, ay, ay, ay, ay, ay, ay, ay, ay, ay, ay, ay, ay, ay, ay, ay, ay, ay, ay, ay, ay, ay, ay, ay, ay, ay, ay, ay, ay, ay, ay, ay, ay, ay, ay, ay, ay, ay, ay, ay, ay, ay, ay, ay, ay, 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